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2: 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Three classic tracks an hour from the fabulous foursome from Fort Payne, and it was inspired by the very song we start things off with. I'll tell you why in just a few.

0: Fort Knox, Texas. Waylon, Willie, and the boys, the original Country Gold with Rowdy Yates. And from the jump, we gave you a little taste of what we've got in store for you this weekend. A whole lot of tunes from that fabulous foursome from Fort Payne, Alabama. They hit a pretty big lick on Rowdy's radar this week back in 1985 when they released what would become their 18th consecutive number one song. And they'd put up another three more in fairly short order. So it's three classic tracks an hour from them, including the Heartstring Pullers, the big hit singles, and forgotten favorites like the one we will play next.
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16: Original.

named Steve Goodman wrote that song, and he told me it was the perfect country and western song. I wrote him back a letter and I told him it was not the perfect country and western song because he hadn't said anything at all about mama, or trains, or trucks, or prison, or getting drunk. Well, he sat down and wrote another verse to the song and he sent it to me, and after reading it, I realized that my friend had written the perfect country and western

0: hardworking man, Brooks and Dunn, the original Country Gold with Rowdy Yates and Rowdy on the J-O-B. And it's Alabama center stage three times an hour as we celebrate the release of their 18th consecutive number one song by looking back at the biggies and making time for the songs that became fan favorites too. Now, the one we're going to play next was not a bona fide release. But for those who rushed out to buy the RCA album Mountain Music, well, you sure liked what you heard, and you started ringing up radio stations for us to play this particular song. And that's how this grassroots movement began that literally forced radio stations across the nation to play it. And for those of you who might be having a little gathering yourselves right this minute, I think it will fit the mood perfectly. Next.
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0: played that song 1,000 times or more, and it was only a couple of minutes ago that I realized Tom Petty was one of the co-writers of it. Did you know that? And if so, why didn't you ever tell me? Never Be You, Roseanne Cash on the original Country Gold.
1: Yeah, hey, Rowdy. Hey, this is Frank down here in Florida. Me and my wife, Brenda, are sitting here listening to you, and can we hear a little Waylon Jennings?

0: Just so you know, the word ain't in the title of that song. There's no getting over me, Ronnie Millsap from 855 My Rowdy. It's the original Country Gold.
1: Hello.
0: Howdy, how are you?
1: Good, how are you?
0: I am great.
1: Good. Can you

0: The original Country Gold with Rowdy Yates. Instant winner.
1: What's up, Rowdy?
2: What's your name?
1: Jeremy.
2: And where are you calling from?
1: Kearney, Missouri.
2: Well, congratulations to you. You were caller number 10, and that means you are a winner.
1: Oh, sweet.
2: Oh, it's very sweet because we're cleaning out the closets, doing a little spring cleaning and some dusting off this weekend, getting rid of the odds and ends as we prepare to unleash our spring and summer line for 2026. So I'm just going to stuff a handful of things that we still got laying around in an envelope, mail them to you. They're all new, and you're going to love them all.
1: Hell yeah, I appreciate that.
0: Portions of this program have been pre-recorded.
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me? Well, the phone would be the easiest way at 855-697-6939. It's Alabama in the spotlight as we celebrate a major milestone from them and feature three of your favorites from them every single hour.

0: Oak Ridge Boys, American Made, the original country gold.
1: Hey, Rowdy, this is Chad. How are you?
0: Hey, Chad, what are you up to, bud?
1: Oh, just kind of sorry drinking beer by a creek. Is that okay?
0: Well, yeah, there's no need to apologize.
1: All right. I'm in Boise, Idaho. Any

0: There were so many groups that were discovered back in the day at the old Opryland theme park in Nashville, Tennessee. Those guys were a mainstay there under the name Tennessee River Boys. Diamond Rio, Norma Jean Riley, the original Country Gold. Back then, the band B was Alabama, and it's them in the spotlight three times an hour. Up next, we're really going to stretch out with a song that most DJs played out of necessity, and let me tell you why. It was more than 6 minutes long, which is about twice the length of the average country song of the time. So if you heard it, it was probably because the DJ needed to make a trip to the bathroom or step outside for a quick smoke break.
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1: Hey, Rowdy. I'm listening to your show, man. I'm in Pennsylvania.
2: Super. What's your name?
1: Mark.
2: Congratulations to you. You're caller number 10. That means you are a winner.
1: Well, thank you very much.
2: You are very welcome.
1: That is cool.
2: Now, we're doing our spring cleaning this weekend as we get ready to introduce our summer line of stuff. That means we got to get rid of what's left. We have guitar picks. We've got auto or cooler decals. Got some autographs. Maybe a few Rowdy table coasters left. I'm just going to grab a handful of them, chunk them in an envelope, and drop them in the old U.S. mail.
1: That is great. That's cool.
0: Portions of this program have been pre-recorded.
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0: 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Behave yourself, young man.
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1: 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Yeah,

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0: Exiles. She's a miracle on the original Country Gold. Rowdy here. And I appreciate how you guys have been getting into the Alabama spotlight on the show this weekend, because it's a little bit different than the typical tunes. Another forgotten favorite is on the way, and this one truly is art imitating life. In what way, you ask? Well, really from Alabama's humble beginnings, when they were known as Wild Country and affectionately known as the Boys from the Bowery, which, by the way, still stands in Myrtle Beach, South Carolina, and does capitalize a bit on the notoriety brought to them courtesy of Alabama. And you know what? I don't blame them one bit.
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1: Hi, I've just been so excited I got through to you.
2: I'm glad you did. What's your name?
1: Linda.
2: Where are you calling from?
1: Jefferson, Ohio.
2: Linda, congratulations to you. You're caller number 10. That means you are a winner.
1: Great. Thank you.
2: You're welcome. Now, let me tell you, the prizes are going to be a little different this weekend because we're kind of clearing out the remainder of our old merchandise before we bring in the new spring line. So it's kind of odds and ends. Got a couple of guitar picks left, couple of auto decals in maroon and white, some autographs, and a few other things. I'm just going to chunk a few in there and mail them to you. How about that?
1: That would be fantastic. Thank you so much.
0: Portions of this program have been pre-recorded.
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3: 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Something in a purse, I guess. 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
4: 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Wondering who's going to kiss who first. You know what I'm talking about. Hey, baby, what you doing tonight? It's butterflies and Bud Lights. Under the stars and on the stripes.

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Cody Johnson on 94.1 KFKF. Tomorrow, the winning continues. 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Bill Carter will have your next chance to win that on KFKF.

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0: 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The ASEAM Awards are live tonight on Amazon Prime. I'm crossing my fingers and toes that the boys will all gather and sing this one. It's Hardy, Eric Church, Morgan Wallen, and Tim McGraw on KFKF.
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SEAM Awards are live tonight on Amazon Prime, 7 p.m. I'm super excited to see if we'll see Mr. Luke Combs with his beautiful wife, Nicole. We'll have to wait and see. Here he is, though, on KFKF.

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94.1, KFKF. 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

94.1 KFKF. Good morning to you. It's Ashley hanging out with you. And honestly, I would love to get you qualified for the bat to see Kenny Chesney at the Sphere. Plus, it'll put you in the drawing for Country Stampede tickets, too. 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

Kansas City's best country variety, 94.1 KFKF. Good morning, it's Ed. There goes Shania Twain. She's hosting the ACMs later on this evening. And somebody who stands to collect a lot of hardware is this lady right here. I'm pulling for her. Ella Langley. This is Be Her on 94.1 KFKF. Good morning.

Dylan Scott on Kansas City's best country variety, 94.1 KFKF. It's a winning weekend for Country Stampede here in KF Country. All you got to do is text the word STAMPEDE to 816-394-9400. Could score you a couple of three-day passes to Country Stampede at Azure Amphitheater coming up next month, the 25th through the 27th. Again, that's STAMPEDE to 816-394-9400. People are crazy. God love them. What else would we have to talk about, right? It's Billy Currington in KF Country.

saw the old man's face. Front page obituary. He was a millionaire. He left his fortune to some guy he barely knew. His kids were mad as hell.

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1: That's Lone Star on Kansas City's best country variety, 94.1 KFK. Of course, the ACMs are tonight, but we already know a few of the winners. For example, we know a Tucker Wetmore is your ACM New Male Artist of the Year. Here he is with Brunette on 94.1 KFKF.

Toby Keith on Kansas City's Best Country Variety, 94.1 KFKF. The most nominated artist tonight for the ACMs is Megan Maroney. I believe she has 9 nominations. Miranda Lambert's got 8. Ella Langley, Lainey Wilson tied at 7 apiece. We'll see who wins tonight. It's Megan and 6 Months Later in KF Country.

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1: Hey, girl. Oh, now. 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

Kansas City's best country variety, 94.1 KFK. If you know, it sounds like they got a cool little thing going down there in Tishomingo, Oklahoma. Blake and Gwen do a little vegetable gardening, just kind of hanging out, got their boots off. What a life, huh? It's Sean Pardee on 94.1 KFKF.

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Kansas City's best country variety, 94.1 KFK. I think it was Keith Urban. A long, hot summer. It may very well be if this weekend is any indication. Of course, he's got a brand new album coming out next month, June 12th. Yeah, June 12th. Flow State. It's Yacht Rock. We'll see what it does. There's Luke Combs getting back in the saddle in KF Country.

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Lady A on Kansas City's best country variety, 94.1 KFKF. 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Of course, if it's really hot, it's me and a beer and a beer and a beer and a beer. And a beer. Yeah, you know what I'm talking about. Chris Jansen in KF Country.

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Kansas City's best country variety, 94.1 KFK. I think it was Blake Shelton. I was really hoping he'd be on the next season of The Voice. I haven't seen The Voice in forever. I liked it when he was on it, though. But alas, that will not be happening. He's going to hang out in Oklahoma there and, I don't know, pull weeds or something. Sam Hunt, Leave the Night On in KF Country. They

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0: There goes Tim McGraw on Kansas City's best country variety, 94.1 KFKF. Good afternoon, Ted. Don't forget, it is a winning weekend here in KF Country. What you want to do, if it's safe for you to do, text the word STAMPEDE to 816-394-9400. Again, that's the word STAMPEDE to 816-394-9400. Could score yourself a couple of three-day passes to Country Stampede. Coming up next month at Jura Amphitheater, the 25th to the 27th of June. It's Riley Green. It changed my mind on 94.1. 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

Toby Keith, as good as I once was, on 94.1 KFKF. Hello there, I'm Debbie Erickson. So glad to be here with you on this Sunday afternoon, and I hope you're doing well. Ella

Trisha Yearwood. She is in love with the boy on 94.1 KFKF. It's a winning weekend for Country Stampede. 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

Brad Paisley on 94.1 KFKF, playing Kansas City's best country variety. Could be a very stormy Monday, so we need you to be weather aware tomorrow. We'll keep an eye on it as well. Here's Brantley Gilbert.

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0: Clay Walker on 94.1 KFKF, playing your all-time favorites as well as today's best. I love this. Hart, Eric Church, Tim McGraw, Morgan Wallen. It's called MacArthur, and you're in KF Country.
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0: Garth and Rodeo on 94.1 KFKF. It is definitely rodeo season. It's also a winning season here on KF. Listen all week long. Win any prize on KFKF. You'll be qualified for that flyaway to see Kenny in Vegas. Good luck. Here's Chris Jansen.
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Don't mind if I do. On 94.1 KFKF, playing Kansas City's best country variety. I'm Debbie Erickson. How would you like to go to Country Stampede? Well, going to give you a chance. Text the word Stampede to 816-394-9400. Good luck.

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Tim McGraw. He is a real good man and will soon be one of the newest inductees into the Country Music Hall of Fame. He's coming to Morton Amphitheater on August 21st. You listen all week long, you win any prize from KFKF, and you will be in the running for a flyaway to Vegas to see Kenny Chesney at Sphere. Yeah. Here's his latest, Carry On. It's Kenny Chesney on

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Lone Star. I'm already there. On 94.1 KFKF, I'm Debbie Erickson. Glad to have you along on this Sunday afternoon. I hope you're doing well, and congratulations to the class of 2026.

one of his very best, one of his biggest hits, George Strait. 5 weeks at number one, Love Without End, on 94.1 KFKF. Here's George Burge. It won't be long.

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Luke Bryan is coming to Morton Amphitheater July 9th. It's getting closer to be completed. See ya. 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

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Here's Corey Kent and Rocky Mountain Low. That

Jason Aldean. He's coming to Morton Amphitheater July 25th. 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All 3 days. We're giving away three-day passes. And for you to have a chance to win, you just need to text the word Stampede to 816-394-9400. And if you win, you'll qualify for that flyaway to see Kenny in Vegas. Good luck. Here's John Pardee. Boots off.

Zac Brown Band. They're coming to T-Mobile Center September 10th with special guest, the Brothers Osborne. Wow, just an amazing concert year. I've never seen anything like it. Here's Luke Combs, Days Like These, on 94.1 KFKF.

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Rodney Atkins, watching you on KFKF. I'm Debbie. That is going to do it for me. Until next time, God bless you. We love you and take great care. Here's Brandon Lake and Jelly Roll, Hard Fought Hallelujah on KFKF.

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